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1: No. Nobody plays a better variety of music. 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